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Got to help, well, we got to help, yeah. There's no need to cry, yeah. 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

0: A 90-es és 2000-es évek felejthetetlen slágerei. 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A legjobb zenék.
1: Excuse me, can I please talk to you for a minute?
2: Sure, you know, you look kind of familiar.
1: Yeah, you do too. But I just wanted to know, do you know somebody named?
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We hold these truths to be self-evident, that all men are created equal. I have a dream that one day on the red hills of Georgia, sons of former slaves and the sons of former slave owners will be able to sit down together at the table of brotherhood. 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
1: I'm trying to get it through this fixed color mind that sometimes your nightmare turns into your